0: Take it.
1: What? But you know, I can't read this.
0: Well, you have to learn.
2: Because now it's up to you.
0: For both of us.

0: Halo guys, what's up? Please welcome in International Channel special program on Pro 2 FM. The right place to increase your English skills. I'm Falin and my partner
1: Alma.
0: So we will lead this channel and be your English buddies for 1 hour to go. And we will give you the chance to showcase your English skills. And as we always do, we have prepared a topic for today's meeting. And for today, we are going to talk about exam season confessions. Okay, teman Pro 2, this week is officially exam week. Yes, UAS season is here. And honestly, everyone has their own way of dealing with it. Some of us are super disciplined, making schedules and sticking to them. Others are more chill, saying, "I'll study later," but end up scrolling TikTok or watching Netflix. And let's admit it, not every study session is as productive as we tell our friends. So today, in our special session, Exam Season Confessions, we are going to share those little secrets about how we really face exams. For last-minute cramming to funny distractions, from panic mode to chill vibes, we'll laugh, reflect, and maybe even confess what really happens behind the scenes during UAS week. Stay tuned because this is definitely something every student is experiencing right now. For teman Pro 2 who want to join us, please send your message to 081-321-37-2222, or you can mention us on our Instagram at effect_unsud with hashtag effectonair.
1: So teman Pro 2, don't miss out this great chance to improve your English skill. We will be back after this break. So don't go anywhere and check this out.

0: What's up teman Pro 2, back with me Alma
1: and Valin.
0: Okay, well that was a pretty cool song, right? We hope you guys enjoy it. But before we start, I have a question for teman Pro 2. In 3 words, how would you describe your exam week? Is it stressful, chill, or full of surprises? You can send your answer to 081-327-312-22. Or you can mention us on our Instagram at effect_unsud with hashtag effectonair. 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
1: Okay guys, no need to wait any longer. Let's jump to our discussion, yeah. And of course, there are not only me and Alma here, but we also have some guest stars today. They are
2: Fahri, Aga.
1: Okay, welcome Fahri and Aga. And how are you guys today?
2: Well, I'm going so well this day because I'm very excited for this discussion today.
1: Okay, glad to hear that. And Aga?
3: I'm fine too. The same answer with Fahri. I excited for this discussion.
1: Okay, and Alma?
0: I'm very excited also because this is my first time being co-host on this podcast. So I'm very excited today.
1: Okay, and we are so happy also guys have you here. So yeah, let's jump to our question guys. So we currently in exam season, right? So the first question I want to ask is, what's your biggest exam confessions? Do you really study or just pretend to? Okay, how about you, Fahri?
2: For me, of course, I study for my exams. However, I'm proud member of the SKS method, which stands for Sistem Kabut Semalam or Cramming Overnight. Every exam student, in exam season, I suddenly transform into a highly motivated student just a few hours before the test. It's not exactly a recommended study method, but it definitely makes a little more exciting.
1: Okay, I think it's related to
0: college student.
1: Yeah, doing SKS method for study for the exam. Okay, so with Aga.
3: Okay. I generally study, especially for subject that I find difficult to understand. I usually spend more time reviewing those courses because I want to make sure I fully grasp the material.
1: Okay. So everyone is study for their exam, yeah?
2: Yeah, of course.
1: And I think it's we would definitely feel guilty if we went into an exam and not preparing anything at all. Like, of course, we always try to study, right?
0: Right. Yes.
2: Right,
0: yes.
2: Right.
1: And how about you, Alma?
0: So usually I've been studying a little bit the previous week before the exam week. So yeah, everything going well when I do the examination like that.
1: Yeah, and for me, yeah, of course we have to study because. Yeah, it's exam and it's also very important, right, for our grade. So I think we have to study, of course. Okay, maybe next question, Alma.
0: Okay, next question. During the exam week, are you more the panic type or the chill type, guys?
1: Okay.
0: Maybe start with Aga.
3: Of course, I'm definitely more of the chill type. I try to stay calm and focus on what I can do rather than stressing too much about the exam.
1: Okay, at least you already like done your best, so you.
3: Yeah.
1: Okay, so how about you, Fahri?
2: For me, I'm a chill type, same as Aga. Because if you are already stressed before the exam, how will your mental state during the exam? It will be an even worse situation, right?
1: Okay. So I think we don't have to stress too much, like. And I think for me, I think we have to chill because I personally believe in the power of pray.
0: Yeah.
2: I see.
1: So after I've done what I can, I just try not to panic too much because I've already done my best. So I just leave it to God for the result, I think. Do you guys relate to?
0: Yeah, I am relate also with you. Okay.
1: Okay, and I'm curious, guys. Are you satisfied with your like exam have been going so far?
2: Right now is I'm very very
0: excited. Are you excited
1: and satisfied?
2: And satisfied for my exam because in this semester I'm it's well so well.
1: Oh, you study
2: exam.
1: Enough.
2: Yeah.
0: Everything going well for this semester. How about you, Aga?
3: Yeah, of course. I same the answer with Fahri. I'm trying to be the best in this semester.
1: Okay. So what you, Alma?
0: I think everything going well also in this semester. Like I real satisfied with this life in this semester. Maybe let's look in another semester.
1: Yes, and we have to study better for the upcoming exam too.
0: Exactly.
1: Week. Okay. So next, have you ever told your friend I studied a lot when actually you didn't? Maybe start with Aga.
3: I didn't. Actually, it's usually the opposite. Sometimes I tell my friends that I haven't studied much, even though I already spent quite a bit of time preparing.
1: I actually same with Aga. Like I, the opposite. Like I usually tell my friend that I haven't studied yet. What I mean is not that I didn't like study at all, but it's I haven't studied that much. Right.
3: Yes.
1: And how about you, Fahri?
2: For me, not really. I'm not the type of person who pretends to study more than I actually do. If I haven't prepared much for an exam, I usually just tell my friends honestly and hope for the best.
1: Okay, so you're just honest.
0: Very honest, Very honest person.
2: Just be honest, guys.
1: Yeah, just be honest. Okay, so maybe let's take a break.
0: Okay, teman berdua, that's a great conversation, right? But I think we need a quick break, but don't worry because there are more come to be discussed. So be sure to stay tuned for the next part for our conversation. Okay guys, here's a song for all Produa FM RI Purwokerto listeners. Keep staying tuned with us in the International Channel English Program on the air. We'll be right back, check this out.

0: Okay, teman Pro 2, there was a really good song, right? I hope you're pleased with that song. Okay, let's jump to our discussion and continue about exam season confessions. Okay, the next question is, what's the weirdest trick you've ever tried to stay focused while studying? Okay, maybe start with Fahri.
1: The weirdest trick, maybe, actually it's not really weird, but my strangest way to stay focused when learning is I have to empty my stomach.
0: Empty your stomach?
1: Like starving, a little bit starving, not really starving, right?
0: Can you explain a little bit about the reason?
1: Because when you fill your stomach, it's like you will be sleepy, and it's for me. When my stomach is full, I will be sleepy and cannot focus when learning.
0: Oh, yeah, that's weird.
2: It's really unique,
0: yeah,
2: right?
0: Yeah, that's unique and weird. But yeah, you don't have to like, you still have to eat like 3 times, yeah?
1: Of course.
0: A day. And how about you, Aga?
3: Okay. For me, one thing I often do to drink coffee. Yes, I drink coffee. It helps me stay awake and focus on myself to concentration, especially during long study session.
0: Oh,
2: actually, I agree with Aga. So, I can focus on my studying when I have a coffee on my desk.
0: Okay.
2: How about you, Valin?
0: For me, for me, I have to like wake up at 3 a.m.
2: Oh, yeah.
0: So I sleep early so I can wake up at 3 a.m. So the environment is quiet because everyone is asleep. So I can, focus better and study better. And maybe with playing the music like that. Yeah.
2: You can focus.
0: Are you guys type of person that playing music while studying?
1: Not really.
0: Oh yeah.
1: For me.
2: No, for me no.
0: Is it make you distracted or
2: yes?
0: Oh.
2: So I have studying to with a quiet place like with calm atmosphere on my bedroom.
0: Yeah. Ah. It's definitely opposite with me because I usually study with playing music like chill music or lo-fi music. Mm. Like that chill music, so I can focus better, and it makes my study session feels aesthetic.
1: I see.
0: So it feels like I'm on one of those study with me YouTube videos.
2: Okay.
0: So I have to log in and study. Like
2: that's
0: that.
2: Very unique, also.
0: Okay, everyone has unique study method. Yes. So we can next to the next question.
2: Okay, next question. Let's be honest, guys. Do you study more at your desk or on your bed?
0: Okay, we start with Aga.
3: Okay. Honestly, it depends on my mood. I usually study at my work if I need more to focus.
0: Mm-hmm.
3: But sometimes I study on my bed when I feel to relax.
0: Okay. Actually, studying on the bed is so cozy, right?
2: Yeah, so cozy. That's right.
0: Okay, so how about you, Fahri?
1: For me, I study more often at my desk. But the most important place for my study is in my bed, because even though I study at my desk, I usually understand and remember what I learning is after I sleep.
0: Oh, okay.
2: So the material come to your dream or not?
1: Maybe like that, but I not really understand why it's going like that, bro.
0: Okay, and how about you, Alma?
2: Actually, I do both of them. Like sometimes when I feel lazy, I just lying on the bed and I read my ebook, and sometimes when I feel like I'm excited, I study on my desk.
0: Okay, for me, I think I'm more of studying on my bed, actually.
2: With music and with bed?
0: Yes, it's so perfect, guys. Like, it's so cozy and comfortable. So, yeah. But it's also my biggest weakness, actually, because, I can fall asleep easily, right?
1: Yeah,
0: right. Like, yeah, I can say like, okay, I'm going to study now. And 10 minutes later, I just
1: fall asleep.
2: Feeling same here with me.
0: Yes. And when you wake up, the book is still beside me. And then regret. But we repeat it. Have you guys related to it also?
2: I relate also with you. I do the same with you, actually.
0: Yeah, so you running out of time to study again.
2: Yeah.
0: And have to go to the campus, right? Okay. So maybe next question, Alma.
2: Okay, next question. Do you sometimes feel busy studying but end up with scrolling on your phone instead? Maybe start with Fahri.
1: Of course, I feel it, and this situation happens almost every day.
0: Yeah, yeah. Because we often studying on our phone, right?
2: Yeah.
0: Maybe like checking PPTs from our lectures or lectures notes, but we end up scrolling social media.
2: Yeah. So I usually like read the materials for 5 minutes, and then for the 55 minutes I look on my TikTok or Instagram. That's so bad, guys.
0: Okay.
2: Do you relate also, Valin?
0: Yes. Like, I used to it to like a few minutes to break, but end up scrolling for an hours without realizing it like that. Okay, so how about you, Aga?
3: Yes, I do. That happens to me quite often. Sometimes I pick up my phone for a quick break, and before I know it, I spend much longer scrolling on social media.
0: Yeah, and I think it makes us feel fake busy, right? Like,
2: yeah,
0: I'm physically doing something, but our attention not focused on studying like that.
2: I think everyone doing this, yeah, in this situation, like we have social media on our phone, like we cannot focus on our materials to examination.
0: Yes, I think social media is really distracting.
1: Yeah,
0: I think the tips is you can like go to the setting and like set the limits to it. Like, have you ever done it before? Like, set the limit for your social media, maybe?
1: For me, no. I didn't do that.
0: Okay, for Aga?
3: No, I can do that.
0: Oh.
2: I also never do that.
0: I usually do that at exam, so I think you guys can do it also.
1: That's a good tip.
0: Yeah, okay. For ignoring the distractions.
2: Okay, thank you for the tips, Wafali.
0: okay, so maybe we can have a short break.
2: Okay, teman Produa, that's a great conversation, right? But again, I think we need a quick break. But don't worry, because there's more to come to be discussed. So be sure to stay tuned for the next part of our conversations. Okay, guys, here's a song for all Produa FM RRI Purwokerto listeners. Keep staying tuned with us in the International Channel English program on the air. We'll be right back, and check this out.

0: Okay, teman berdua, that was a great song, right? I hope you're pleased with that song. Now it's time to continue our discussion about exam season confessions. Okay guys, what's your must-have snack or drink during exam season? Maybe start with Fahri.
1: For me, actually I don't have a must-have snack or drink while studying, but an Americano is probably the right answer because it helps me to get the focus.
0: Can make you staying up all night. Okay, so how about you?
2: I have a same question as Fahri. I sometimes drink coffee, especially Americano for on my focus.
0: Okay.
3: So it's the same taste of coffee, Americano.
0: Americano, it's

0: everyone has like
1: taste,
0: the same taste. Yeah. Coffee, for me, I don't really like coffee. Yeah, as I said before, I rather than coffee, I would rather eat some sweet food, because yeah, it's makes me energized and I'm just a sweet tooth. And actually, if there's no snacks, I just will drink a water instead. Like I always like keep my bottle of water next to me, so I just drink it when I stress, like this.
1: Okay, so you drink the healthy beverage, right?
0: Yes. Just water, and it can like fill my distraction of craving snacks,
1: like snacks.
0: Because I don't have any snacks, so I just drink the water when I want to munch on something, like that. But I end up like go back to the toilet often.
1: Yeah.
0: Yeah. Right. Okay. So next.
1: Okay. Next question. If you had to choose pulling on all nighter or sleeping well but studying less, maybe start with Aga.
2: Okay. For me, I will choose pulling an all nighter. Because exam periods only last for a few days, so I'm willing to stay up late to prepare. And I also struggle with insomnia sometimes. So I try to use that extra time to study until I feel tired.
0: So you choose to wake up all night, yeah?
2: Yes.
0: Rather than sleep. Okay, so what about you?
3: For me, I will choose getting enough sleep, because in that way you can continue studying in the morning with a fresh mind. And if you don't have any time to study because the exam is in the morning, at least you will be mentally prepared and refreshed for the exam.
0: Okay.
1: I think I same with Fahri.
0: Like, because you feel refreshed, right, after you sleep, rather than staying up all night. I think Aga, you have to
1: like Aga have like SKS system.
0: Yes, but I think I do the same with Aga.
1: Oh my god, Valin!
0: Because it's exam, right? Like, it's very important, and the material is so a lot. Like, and if I sleep, it doesn't mean like it doesn't guarantee that I can wake up early.
1: Yeah.
0: So I just afraid not waking up to reviewing my notes. So yeah, I would rather to stay up all night. But yeah, that's not a good habit, yeah, guys. We have to aware and control our sleep habit. For Aga also. Yes. Okay, next question, Alma.
1: Okay, next question. What's the funniest or most random thing that happened to you while preparing for exam, guys?
0: Ooh.
1: Maybe start with Aga.
2: Okay, one of the most memorable I've been things that happened to me was misreading the schedule exam.
1: Oh my god.
0: Yeah. Wow.
2: As a result, but I arrived late for the exam. Fortunately, there were still about 40 minutes left. So I was able to complete in time.
0: Okay, we have to aware about that, yeah, guys. Yeah. Like, we have to check the schedule properly.
1: I think it's because you study all night.
0: Yeah, I think that's it.
1: It's decreasing your focus, Aga. Yeah.
0: Yes, you have to focus on exam. Okay. How about you, Fahri?
3: Maybe my experience is once, instead of taking a midterm exam, I was given a final assignment that required me to participate in a national scientific writing competition. And our grades depend on the ranking we achieve in the competition.
1: Oh. Wow!
3: Yeah, if you in the first, you gave an A grade.
0: Oh, but what about that person not like get ranking?

0: If you join the competition but not have achieve a ranking, you get a C.
1: Oh my god.
2: Oh my god, that's tough.
0: Yeah, that's bad, bro.
2: Oh my god. What material is it?
0: Maybe it's, I don't really remember about it, but it's like a Pancasila.
1: Oh, yeah.
2: So what's the competition?
0: For me, I joined, actually my teacher is giving, actually you can join any competition.
2: Oh, it depends on you.
0: Yeah, it depends on
2: the student.
0: Yeah.
2: Oh my god.
1: What kind of competition that you join? Like isai competition or?
0: For me, isai.
1: Oh, isai.
2: Oh. And how about you, Alma? Do you have any funny thing when you prepared exams?
1: I think not. It's everything going like general, like just usually my life.
2: It's just like that. Okay, for me, maybe like sometimes when I study hard for one subject, I didn't get good scores, good grades, but the other subject that I barely prepared for, I get a good score.
0: So it's, I see.
2: Have you guys had that happen? Ever had that happen?
0: For me, no. I didn't experience something like that.
2: Oh. So when you study hard and you got a good score, yeah. And okay. How about you, Aga?
3: For me, no. I don't experience for that.
2: Okay. So, and I'm also curious, guys. Are you guys type of person that doing a handwritten notes or digital notes when preparing an exam?
0: For me, I prefer digital notes because they are more efficient and convenient than handwritten notes. Yeah, it's just simple. I like that because it's simple.
2: Okay, that's more practice, right?
0: Yeah.
2: And all handwritten notes, I think it's kind of wasting time because we have to write it first and then after that we have to
1: understand.
2: Yeah. For you, Aga?
3: Okay, I personally prefer handwriter notes. Writing things down helps me remember the material better and make it easier for me to review important points.
1: So you used to study all night for the handwritten notes?
2: Yeah,
1: that makes sense.
2: Yeah, you have to need extra time to do that. Okay.
3: Like that.
2: And how about you, Alma?
1: I think I prefer the digital notes because it's more practice, right?
2: Yeah, I think I also agree with Alma and Fahri. I also need digital notes instead of handwritten notes because, yeah, as I said before, it takes time. And I just do it like organize my notes and maybe lectures PPT slide on my drive so I can just look it up when I want to study any materials like that.
1: Yeah, same with you.
2: It's more practice and easy to do rather than handwriting. But yeah, of course, everyone has different study method. Yeah. Like some people like studying better with written notes. Okay. So next question, Alma.
1: Okay, next question. Do you reward yourself after the exams? If yes, what's your favorite treat?
3: Okay. Sometimes, yes. After finishing my exam, my friends and I usually go to beach for to relax, enjoy the view, and celebrate the end of a stressful exam period.
2: Okay.
1: So you like nature, rather than the mall or something?
3: I like nature.
2: Which place do you ever like visit?
1: What is the name of the beach?
3: In Kebumen.
1: That's good.
3: I forget the name.
2: So you like beach and in nature.
3: Yeah.
2: Okay, so do you think self-reward is important?
3: For me, like it's very important because to handle stressful before after exam.
2: It's like celebrate after our hard working, right?
1: Yeah, after the stressful week.
2: Yes, we have to. Okay, so well, how about you, Fahri?
0: For me, I usually reward myself by eating a good, delicious, and slightly expensive food.
2: Ooh.
0: Yeah, I just like food, so yeah, I reward myself with food that a little bit expensive than usually.
1: What kind of expensive food?
0: maybe just
2: like matcha,
0: toast bread.
1: Yeah, with coffee, right?
0: Yeah.
2: Oh my god, that's good. Yeah, I think I'm same with Fahri. I also like to go to buy some food that I really want, like maybe ice cream or anything. And I also ask my friend to go together in any place, like Aga said. And how about you, Alma?
1: I think I same with Valin and Fahri. After the examination, I go to the coffee shop and then I grab my coffee and then I buy delicious food like that. Just small self-reward.
2: Yes, and I think we do self-reward a little bit too often.
1: Yeah.
2: Yeah, like
1: it's really
2: after,
1: often.
2: After we receive like as like
1: especially after the difficult subject, like after that
2: we have to
1: it's important to do the self-reward right now.
2: Yes, and I think it's also important and like motivates you, because like for example, like okay, I have to do this, after this I go buy ice cream, so we motivated to do it immediately, right?
1: Yeah.
2: Yes, I think so we all agreed that self-reward is important.
3: Yeah.
2: Okay, maybe unfortunately guys, this is the last question, Alma.
1: Okay, well guys, we've had a detailed explanation and discussion. And
2: the last question, number 10.
1: Okay, the last question, I'm sorry guys. If you could give one honest tip to teman Produa about surviving exams, what would it be?
0: For me, just study well in advance of the exam.
2: Okay, you have to study, guys.
0: Yeah, just like that.
2: Okay, so Aga.
3: Okay, maybe start reviewing the material little by little. Get enough rest and don't compare your progress with others. Everyone has their own way of preparing of exam.
2: Oh yeah, everyone has their own method and pace.
3: Yeah.
2: And you have to say to yourself, Aga, to have a rest well. And Alma, maybe.
1: Okay, maybe don't forget to study hard, guys, and don't forget to take a break when we need a rest, like that.
2: Yes, and don't forget to also take care of your health, right? And don't overthink everything, because overthinking only makes it worse. So just do your best and don't forget to pray also. Okay. So that's it, Alma.
1: Well guys, we've had a detailed explanation and discussion of our motion today. It's about exam session confessions.
2: Okay, finally this is the end of our meeting, Teman Produa. Big thanks for all listeners wherever you are. Thank you very much for all the guest stars. And don't miss listening to the international channel next Saturday starting at 4 until dropping at 5 p.m. Let's practice our English here only on Produa FM RRI Purwokerto. I'm Valin and my partner
1: Alma,
2: and also our guest stars
0: Fahri,
3: Aga.
2: And see you next week and bye-bye.
3: See you guys.
0: See you guys.